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11: Tonight's hard track forecast for tonight. Part of the cloudy, getting down to 60. Sun tomorrow, 82. Saturday, showers and thunderstorms, 78 with Justin Bieber.

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8: Tonight's run track forecast for tonight, partly cloudy, getting down to 60. Sun tomorrow, 82 with Martin Garrix and Ed Sheeran.

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8: Tonight's rain track forecast for tonight. Partly cloudy, getting down to 60. Sun tomorrow, 82. Saturday, some showers and thunderstorms, 78 with Taylor Swift.

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5: Tonight's front track forecast for tonight. Patchy fog getting down to 60. Sun tomorrow, 82. Saturday, a few scattered showers. Isolated thunderstorm in there as well. And a high of 78.

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0: 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The 9 Storm Track Forecast. 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

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And that's an AI Anthem 95.5 WIFC. 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
0: Well, baby, I went down and got it for you.

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0: Ella Langley here on WIFC. Hey, 520 now. It's Friday. You made it to Friday. It's a great thing. Callaway on the rise. Getting ready for the weekend, and our big thing is definitely going to be Log Jam in Mosinee. Going to be broadcasting live there this afternoon, starting at 5. And special guest Jerry Schmidt's going to stop by. He's going to be performing tonight at about 6 o'clock. He gets started and jams through the night, so that'll be a lot of fun. And so I hope you stop out either tonight or tomorrow through the weekend, Sunday. I mean, whatever works for you, but I think you're going to have a great time. Log Jam will tell you all about it, 5 p.m. until 7 p.m. tonight.
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2: So if your intention is to wake up at all here on Friday, you know, that's, you know, a thing. 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Yeah, I will help you with the wake-up call here in just about an hour on 95.5 WIFC.

0: Oh, man. Awesome. It is 5:43 here on Friday morning with Callaway on the rise. Say, what are you doing for the weekend here? I do have a like a watch thing recommendation. It's something we just watched last night, and it was really good. On Hulu, they're doing a documentary on Travis Barker. And Travis Barker, he's the drummer for Blink-182. And I don't know if you recall some of the history of this guy, but first of all, being an incredible drummer, a great history, and the documentary covers that, but it goes right up until he survives a plane crash, and you hear the whole story behind his fear of flying for life. He'd always been afraid of flying, couldn't get away from it, but he had a great thing that he needed to do to continue to tour after he recovered from the plane crash. And it was a horrible plane crash that he thought, you know, why am I still here? And so he got through all of that, and he also figured out a way to get over to Europe without actually flying. And so, I mean, the whole story is really amazing, and I really encourage you. Hulu, if you've got Hulu, check out Travis Barker, the documentary. It is 5:44, and get a load of this. In weather, not looking too bad. It's going to be sun today, 82, and then 60 for the overnight low tonight. Tomorrow, they talk about a few scattered showers possible, mainly in the afternoon and evening, 79. And then on Sunday, maybe a shower or two possible in the morning, 81. 61 now.
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Thanks, Mary. Way to go. Friday morning here. It is 5:51. Logjam weekend going to be coming up. Callaway on the rise. 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

0: 95.5 WIFC. Yeah, right here at 610 here on Friday. You made it. Weekend is on the way. And hey, just a fave so that we can play some games, have a good time all next week. I'm going to stockpile some players for the $1,000 minute, and it'd be great if you were one of them. Yeah, you know that it only takes a second to sign up for $1,000 minute. It's 10 trivia questions in 1 minute, and I ask those, you get them all right, you win $1,000. But yeah, do the sign up. Yeah, and then we can play the game all through next week. Wouldn't that be great? Yeah, so let me know. Oh yeah, I want you to sign up at WIFC.com.
1: 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More next. Mother Nature has an attitude, but we've got the radar.
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0: Just getting some jams going here so you can start your weekend. It's going to be so much fun later this afternoon. We're going to get log jam started. I know a lot of setup has happened in the last couple of days, and so there's these things, encampments, you know, to take you back in time. And so to fur traders and all of their setups, you will see plenty, and it's an education to say the very least. But, man, there's so much fun with that going on, log rolling competitions. We're going to have lots to eat, lots to drink, and entertainment going on. I'm going to broadcast there later this afternoon and kind of give you a little update on entertainment, because Jerry Schmidt's going to be playing. His band plays at 6 o'clock tonight. Yeah, 6 o'clock at Log Jam in Mosinee. It's 6:25 now.
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0: So, you know, this week we had one of those total eclipses. It was over in Europe for the most part. So in the United States, we really weren't worrying about it. But sky watchers, they're already marking their calendars for what's being called the eclipse of the century coming next summer. So get ready for that. I never even thought about this, but places where you would be able to see the eclipse, that hotels and anywhere, businesses galore, are psyching up for that sort of thing. You know, when you're going to have an eclipse, hotels will sell out right there in the path of the eclipse. Another thing is for the Los Angeles Lakers, the basketball team sold. And do you want to guess how much it sold for? $12.5 billion. Wow. Lakers sold, yeah, $12.5 billion. How about that? Hey, and another thing here is, speaking of sports, would be the Green Bay Packers. Last night they had their first preseason game, and I always judge on whether it's a big deal or not based on what people post online. And last night, almost nothing about the Packers. Their loss to the Steelers. Steelers winning last night against the Packers 28-9. It was the first preseason game. Doesn't matter.
5: Mostly sunny today with a high of 82. Increasing clouds tonight with a low down to 60. A few showers possible tomorrow afternoon with mostly cloudy skies and a high of 79. A few more showers possible Saturday night with a low down to 65. Maybe a stray shower early Sunday, then becoming mostly sunny late. High of 81. That's a WIFC forecast. I'm 9 Storm Track meteorologist Brad Miller.
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Everybody's singing that one, yeah, right? 95.5 WIFC. 6:35, 10 minutes away from the wake-up call, and then you can start your weekend, okay? Yeah, 6:45 this morning, the wake-up call.

0: So here at 6:45, asking the question here yesterday, 46% of singles want to know this about someone before going out on a date with them.
1: Is it their astrology sign?
0: It so is. Landed on
1: Woo!
0: It. And I can just hear somebody saying, "Hey, what's your sign?"
1: Yeah, seriously. That's very important to some people.
0: Well, I think so. Have you ever done that? So, okay, people know what your sign is, and then you try and figure out whether it matches up or not?
1: I guess, right? Yeah, like, are we compatible?
0: Yeah. Because I'm a water sign, and my wife is a fire sign. And so, yeah, it has worked out.
1: Yes.
0: Hey, what's your name?
1: Alicia,
0: yeah, the answer, yeah, today, astrological sign. That's it.
1: You got
0: it.
1: Woo,
0: good
1: awesome.
0: Job. Yay. So a new question on the wake-up call today. 78% of men would never give this to his partner, but 2/3 of women would love to receive it. What's the answer? 842-WIFC. That's 842-WIFC. 78% of men would never give this to their partner, but 2/3 of women would love to receive it.
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Wake Up Call's got a brand new question. Yeah, today, 78% of men would never give this to his partner, but 2/3 of women said that they would love to receive it. No right answer yet at 842-WIFC. That's 842-WIFC. One more time, 78% of men would never give this to his partner. But 2/3 of women say they would love to receive it. What is it?

0: the awesome band Goo Goo Dolls at WIFC. So right now, 6:55 for Ride Day. I'm getting the impression a lot of people are just ready to go. You know, for the weekend, you're going to the lake, you're going to the Dells, you're going wherever you're going to go. Hopefully to Log Jam this weekend, because that's happening in Mosinee. But yeah, wherever you're going, I have a feeling people have the weekend brain on already. But wake up call question, 78% of men would never give this to their partner, but 2/3 of women would love to receive it. What is it?
1: Is it space? Like space. Time away from each other.
0: Oh, that's what a great gift, right?
1: Yeah.
0: Not the answer, but I love that one. Oh, my God.
1: Okay.
0: Value rock. Have a great day.
1: You too, Dave. Woo! Bye.
2: Is this stationary?
0: It's stationary. Yes. You landed right on it. What's your name?
2: Nicole,
0: do you think this is like the cool gift?
2: I like stationery.
0: Yeah, big time. Absolutely. You know, people write. Hello.
2: Yeah.
0: Oh, man. I thought it was great. You know, guys, I don't know what it is with guys. It's like, you guys, you know, think a little bit, you know, what they might enjoy. And when you see that glow on their face, you'll know you got the right thing.
2: Yeah.
0: Oh,
2: easy
0: my God.
2: Christmas gift this year, then.
0: Right? Oh, Nicole, great job. You got it today. Yes, yeah, stationary the answer. Way to go.
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7: Mostly sunny today with a high of 82. Increasing clouds tonight with a low down to 60. A few showers possible tomorrow afternoon with mostly cloudy skies and a high of 79. A few more showers possible Saturday night with a low down to 65. Maybe a stray shower early Sunday, then becoming mostly sunny late, high of 81. That's a WIFC forecast. I'm Nine Storm Track meteorologist Brad Miller.
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1: So I'm looking forward to next week here with a whole pile of playas. It would be so great. 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

0: How about it? Fergie, WIFC. This kind of reminds me of wedding photos that I've seen recently. And not so much from people I know who are getting wedding, having a wedding. It's the people who work at weddings. Because I'm friends with a lot of DJs that do weddings on a regular basis every single weekend, especially through the summer. And I haven't seen any like interesting, weird, like super out of place. Most of it seemed pretty standard, you know, for what a wedding should look like. But this, I think, would stick out a little bit. A bride over in the UK rode her favorite cow in the wedding. And she said she wanted to do it ever since she was like 10 years old. She was thinking about it. And then finally she gets her opportunity at her wedding. Her name is Victoria Lee. And here's the story.
1: She's a brown Swiss. She's 5.5 years old and pretty much my best friend. So people ride their horses. So why can't you ride a cow? And we're having a half-past free break to milk the cows. So me and Michael will be milking the cows as normal on our wedding day. Yeah. Everyone else carries on partying and we'll be milking and we'll join them back at 7.
0: How about that? Way to go, Victoria.
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0: So last night, I don't know if you paid attention at all, but the Green Bay Packers got back at it. Yeah, they had their first preseason game, lost it to Pittsburgh, and I never really worry about the preseason games, do you? Yeah, first preseason game, you know, you may see the first stringers maybe for a snap, maybe two, and then that's it. They put in the second string, the third string, the fourth string, and they get on with it. But Steelers taking that first preseason game against the Packers. So there. Another thing is travelers. I remember it was about, what, maybe a month ago that Whoopi Goldberg was over in Italy. She was on vacation, and she couldn't make it back to be on The View. And so the story, not so much about her or The View, but it was the reason why she couldn't make it back from Italy was because of the volcano. Yeah, Etna. So it's still got problems and really big ones right now. Mount Etna is making its presence felt, forcing the cancellation of more than 700 flights in Sicily over the weekend. So it's blowing up over there. So if anybody says, hey, I can't get back because of a volcano, believe them if they're over in Italy. And also, travelers, if you're going down to Chicago this weekend, let's see how this works. Because if weather's good, which right now it doesn't look very good, but if the weather's good, then the Air Force Thunderbirds are going to be performing right over the skyline. They're going to be doing their air and water show. And this air and water show, it's great because they have a show where they're doing lots of things with boats and skiers and stuff out on the lake. And then above you, when you're looking up, there's the Air Force Thunderbirds, one of my favorite demonstration teams ever since I'm an Air Force brat. So we'll see. Weather's not looking great for doing air shows, but we'll see if they pull it off in Chicago. 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
7: Mostly sunny today with a high of 82. Increasing clouds tonight with a low down to 60. A few showers possible tomorrow afternoon with mostly cloudy skies and a high of 79. A few more showers possible Saturday night with a low down to 65. Maybe a stray shower early Sunday, then becoming mostly sunny late, high of 81. That's a WIFC forecast. I'm 9 Storm Track meteorologist Brad Miller.
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0: you know what August is all about, really putting your diet on the back burner and then going to the fair. And I still talk to people about going to like the state fair with the cream puffs that are going on right now. We have the Wisconsin Valley Fair and the Lincoln County Fair with great food at each one of those, including pork chops on a stick, elephant ears, all that stuff. But now KFC wants to get into it. Yeah, they want to create something that sounds to me like it could be great fair food. KFC and Oreos have collaborated to create a fried chicken cookie. Yeah, it's got the usual, you know, the chocolate wafer on the outside, got the chocolate wafers, but the cream that's on the inside is, quote, 11 herbs and spices flavored. Okay, so would you try this? Does this sound delicious to you or not? KFC and Oreos, a fried chicken cookie. Here's the thing, though. It's not available here yet, but I have a feeling if it gets so it's really going overseas, because it's available in China right now, is that, yeah, they'd bring that to the United States. Absolutely. Would you try it or no?
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95.5 WIFC. You know what's turned into a thing musically is other artists trying to do this song from Ella Langley, Choose in Texas. It's a huge deal, and all local bands definitely should learn this song. But it's coming up here, a little pop culture, and a superstar who decided to give this song a try on late night TV. Details next.

Okay, so you know that's Ella Langley doing her great hit, and it's at the top of the Billboard charts for sure, Choosin' Texas. But last night on The Late Show it was Jimmy Fallon, Matthew McConaughey decided to give that song a try.

0: So it's kind of more of the yeehaw version of Choosing Texas, Matthew McConaughey. I guess I never thought I would ever hear him actually do a rendition of that. But we have now. Yeah, we've done it together. Another thing is Matthew McConaughey, he was doing a little name dropping, and he was talking about a situation that he was in where he had to kind of drop some other celebrities' names and talk about a movie in order to get out of a bind.
1: Wedding planner got me out of a major mess up in Mexico one time. Pull in one late night, and I'm crossing the border going way down south, and I get pulled over, and it's one of those pullovers where they noticed me, gringo, in a nice truck. This is that dress down, and I'm like, oh, geez, get the wallet out. Here we go. It was going down, and then I brought up, you guys know Jennifer Lopez? Ever see Wedding Planner? Like, hey, and I was like, yeah, it was me. Like, oh, what the? And they went off, and then we ended up taking pictures together, and they let me go.
0: There you go. That's how you get out of a bind. Sure. Hey, and also, now, last time we had mentioned with the preseason game that was happening, Packers and Steelers. Steelers won last night, by the way. But Aaron Rodgers is feeling a little nostalgic this week. The Steelers quarterback said he's bummed out that the Thursday night preseason game against the Packers wasn't at Lambeau Field, where he spent 18 seasons. Speaking to reporters on a video call, Rodgers said that he 100% wishes the game were in Green Bay. It's clear that the former Packer still has a lot of love for the place that he called home for so long. So, I mean, I know as a Packer fan, I still watch him to see how he's doing. I don't know if you do that anymore, do you? Like, if a Packer leaves, goes to another team, do you stop watching them? Because, I don't know, you know, it's kind of hard to, like, stop watching them, you know? And so, yeah, had to definitely watch and see what was going on, especially with his press conferences. We will meet again, Aaron. We will meet again.
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11: Mostly sunny today with a high of 82, increasing clouds tonight with a low down to 60. A few showers possible tomorrow afternoon with mostly cloudy skies and a high of 79. A few more showers possible Saturday night with a low down to 65. Maybe a stray shower early Sunday, then becoming mostly sunny late, high of 81. That's a WIFC forecast. I'm 9 Storm Track meteorologist Brad Miller.
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0: WIFC, so 810 now, and it was great. The wake-up call. So much fun to try and get you awake. And I know on Fridays, it's just easier. It seems to me like it's easier than Mondays, for sure, in trying to get everybody semi-conscious at 6:45 in the morning. But here it is. 78% of men would never give this to his partner, but two-thirds of women would love to receive it.
1: Is it space? Like, space. Time away from each other.
0: Oh, that's what a great gift, right?
1: Yeah.
0: Not the answer, but I love that one. Oh, my God.
1: Okay.
0: Value Rock. Have a great day.
1: You too, Dave. Woo! Bye.
2: Is this stationary?
0: It's stationary. Yes. You landed right on it. What's your name?
2: Nicole,
0: do you think this is like the cool gift?
2: I like stationery.
0: Yeah, big time. Absolutely. You know, people write. Hello.
2: Yeah.
0: Oh, man. I thought it was great. You know, guys, I don't know what it is with guys. It's like, you guys, you know, think a little bit, you know, what they might enjoy. And when you see that glow on their face, you'll know you got the right thing.
2: Yeah.
0: Oh,
2: easy
0: my God.
2: Christmas gift this year, then.
0: Right? Oh, Nicole, great job. You got it today. Yes, yeah, stationery the answer. Way to go.
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3: 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The 9 Storm Track Forecast. 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

0: So, you know, Nelly, yeah, was at the Wisconsin State Fair this year. Way to go, Nelly. Glad you stopped by. 825 right now here with Callaway on the Rise. Hey, there is a great documentary that it would be great for you to see at some point, and it's the story of Travis Barker. And it kind of goes through his whole life from back in the day when he got into punk bands, back in the day even earlier than that when he was in marching band. And then it goes all the way through the plane crash, which was such a disaster and really kind of changed his life. And then all the way up to getting the opportunity to have more kids around the house, because he had kids and then he met Kourtney Kardashian and they ended up having another kid together. And so, I mean, it's just really kind of a full circle thing with Travis Barker. But speaking of like tattoos, today it's interesting because on the calendar today, Tattoo Removal Day is today. And so I don't see Travis Barker ever really doing that because he's one of the most tattooed guys I know. But in the documentary, he was telling the story about having all these tattoos. The way it started, he got a tattoo and his dad had warned him. He said, listen, you ever get a tattoo, you're out of here. And so he got the tattoo and then he ended up moving out and then, you know, kind of starting his life and turning into a drummer and all that. So as time went by, you saw Travis Barker get more and more tattoos. So he got to the point where his entire neck on down was all completely tattooed. And he would call his dad every day because he stayed in a good relationship with his dad. And they used to call each other pal. And so there was one day where, I guess, Travis, he went ahead and he had that tattooed on his shoulder where it says pal. You know, and that was for his dad. So his dad, who had been anti-tattoo all along, he decided, hey, I'm going to go ahead and get a tattoo. And he put it right on his shoulder, and it says pal on there. And I thought, man, what a great story. There's so many great stories on that documentary. Look it up on Hulu for Travis Barker.
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going strong. Yeah, for Bruno Mars, yeah, taking over the East Coast and getting some America dates out of the way since he was overseas not too long ago. Good job. Pink on WIFC.

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13: So, weather cooperating, might want to go do something fun like a log jam would be great. See you there. I'm going to be out there broadcasting 5 until 7. Right there in the park. I mean, you know, it's the setting could not be better. You know, I'm hanging out near the water, you know, and log jam's just getting started. So we'll see you late this afternoon, 5 until 7. See you at log jam. Also, you got any other, like, activities maybe for the weekend? If you're going to go out and try and have some fun, then maybe fishing. But, you know, you never know what you're going to actually catch, right? There was this 8-year-old in Pennsylvania, and he reeled in a piranha. No kidding. He was doing this while he was fishing with his dads, and experts said that it's most likely it was maybe a pet that was tossed into the ecosystem when it just got too big. And so, the two we're talking about catching a piranha.
14: I was like, slow down, dude. You might lose it. This looks like something we haven't caught before. I was like, oh, it's like a bluegill. I don't know what this is. And he said, it's a piranha.
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13: No kidding.
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Great bands like Brad Emanuel did the right thing in learning this song. Yeah, because it's a jam. People sing along with it. Alex Warren's Fever Dream. Yeah, good one. WIFC.

95.5 WIFC. Hey, kayak fans, the kayak championships are going to be happening in downtown Wausau over the weekend. Something to watch for is kayakers all over the place. Hang in there. WIFC.

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Get signed up so we can. 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No, no.

So it's the wedding with a very special feature. We're going to tell you about that coming up next. For those of you going to a wedding or something like that this weekend, you got to tune in for this. 9:20 now, it's WIFC.

0: know, little memories stick out whenever you go to a wedding, you know, on what was the cool part of the wedding. And I remember years ago that just from a food standpoint, do you know what a wedge salad is? A wedge salad is nothing more than like iceberg lettuce that they cut into quarters. And then they serve you a quarter of that head of lettuce, and then they pour blue cheese over it. That's a wedge lettuce salad. That's all it is. There's nothing really to it. Anyway, I had the best one ever some years ago with a friend of mine, Rod, who was getting married in Chicago. And, he's the guy that hired me here at WIFC. And so I don't know why. I don't know why I remember that wedge salad, but I do. And then there was another one where a friend of mine, Chad, you remember when you had your golden retrievers at the wedding? That was so cool to have these golden retrievers just kind of roaming around at the wedding. I thought that was a great thing. But check this out. There is a gal, her name is Victoria, and she lives over in the UK, and she always thought, I mean, since she was a little kid, she was thinking, when I get married, I want to ride my cow for the wedding day.
1: She's a brown Swiss. She's 5.5 years old, and pretty much my best friend. So people ride their horses, so why can't you ride a cow? And we're having a half-past free break to milk the cows. So me and Michael will be milking the cows as normal on our wedding day. Yeah. Everyone else carries on partying, and we'll be milking, and we'll join them back at 7.
0: Yeah, see, so you're getting married, but you're also getting the job done by milking the cow, you know, all in a day's work, right? Yeah.
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5: It's your 9 storm track forecast on WIFC.
6: Mostly sunny for your Friday, high around 82 degrees, increasing clouds tonight with a low down to 60. Mostly cloudy tomorrow, maybe a few showers possible in the afternoon and evening, high around 79. A few more showers possible Saturday night with a low down to 65. Maybe a stray shower Sunday morning, then becoming mostly sunny by the afternoon, high of 81. That's your 9 storm track forecast. I'm meteorologist Brad Miller.

0: So a little birdie gave me a little insight on what's going to be happening at Log Jam tonight. Yeah, I'm going to broadcast out there 5 until 7. And so right in the middle of that broadcast, all of a sudden, a show is going to get started at 6 p.m. with the Jerry Schmidt Band. And so the little birdie told me that John Altenberg is going to be coming out and joining the band. So he does that every so often, and I think that's great. It just adds to it. And so can't wait to see all of them. John Altenberg joining the Jerry Schmidt Band tonight. Now, remember, there is a whole weekend of entertainment and lots to drink, lots to eat, lots to experience. The encampments are going to be fabulous, and the log rolling is going to be spectacular to watch. They've got a great setup for that, and I hope you come join us starting tonight. 5 p.m., we'll see you there at Log Jam in Mozanie.
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0: I always feel like I should be cheerleading when I hear that song. Yeah, WIFC. You know, this morning we had the wake-up call on, and it was great. We were talking about like 78% of men, a lot of men, would never think to give this to a woman. But two-thirds of the women say, yeah, they would love this as a gift.
1: Is this stationary?
0: It's stationary. Yes. You landed right on it. What's your name?
1: Nicole,
0: do you think this is like the cool gift?
1: I like stationery.
0: Yeah, big time. Absolutely. You know, people write. Hello.
1: Yeah.
0: Oh, man. I thought it was great. You know, guys, I don't know what it is with guys. It's like, you guys, you know, think a little bit, you know, what they might enjoy. And when you see that glow on their face, you'll know you got the right thing.
1: Yeah.
0: Oh, my
1: God. Easy Christmas gift this year, then.
0: Right? Oh, Nicole, great job. You got it today. Yes, yeah, stationary the answer. Way to go.
1: Perfect. Thank you.
0: Thank you. Have a great day.
1: Thank you, too. Oh.

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3: It's your 9 storm track forecast on WIFC.
4: Mostly sunny today with a high of 82. Increasing clouds tonight with a low down to 60. Mostly cloudy tomorrow. Could see a few showers pop up at times, especially later in the day. High of 79. More showers possible Saturday night with a low down to 65. Maybe a stray shower early Sunday. Otherwise becoming mostly sunny with a high of 81. That's your 9 storm track forecast. I'm meteorologist Brad Miller.

95.5 WIFC. A doctor in Brazil found a simple way to make surgery less intimidating for kids, letting them choose superhero or princess costumes to wear into the operating room. He started the tradition 6 years ago after seeing how frightened kids were getting. He also takes the time to explain each surgery in a kid-friendly way and insists that parents stay with their children until anesthesia begins. And after the procedure, every child gets to keep the costume and take it home as a souvenir. How awesome is that? I love it, WIFC.

0: 95.5 WIFC tonight at Moseney's River Park, Jerry Schmidt Band. It's going on throughout the weekend, Little Bull Falls Log Jam. 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
0: It's your 9 Storm Track forecast on WIFC.
8: Mostly sunny today with a high of 82. Increasing clouds tonight with a low down to 60. Mostly cloudy tomorrow. Could see a few showers pop up at times, especially later in the day. High of 79. More showers possible Saturday night with a low down to 65. Maybe a stray shower early Sunday. Otherwise becoming mostly sunny with a high of 81. That's your 9 Storm Track forecast. I'm meteorologist Brad Miller.

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1: It's your 9 storm track forecast on WIFC.
8: Mostly sunny today with a high of 82. Increasing clouds tonight with a low down to 60. Mostly cloudy tomorrow. Could see a few showers pop up at times, especially later in the day. High of 79. More showers possible Saturday night with a low down to 65. Maybe a stray shower early Sunday. Otherwise becoming mostly sunny with a high of 81. That's your 9 storm track forecast. I'm meteorologist Brad Miller.

0: Let's get into the log jam weekend, everybody. 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

JB on WIFC. It's Belky. Oh, the new Apple AirPod Pro 3, they've been marked down to like $189, which Apple has also announced, you know, when the AirPods Pro 4 will be released. The day after you buy the 3s, right? That's at least always my case. Here's Halsey.

Got a big event coming up, kicking off this afternoon through the weekend. Little Bull Falls Log Jam. Dave Calloway going to be out there broadcasting live tonight, 5 to 7, right there at Mosinee's River Park. Tonight, live on stage, Jerry Schmidt Band. Here's Fuel.

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1: It's your 9 storm track forecast on WIFC.
8: Mostly sunny today with a high of 82. Increasing clouds tonight with a low down to 60. Mostly cloudy tomorrow. Could see a few showers pop up at times, especially later in the day. High of 79. More showers possible Saturday night with a low down to 65. Maybe a stray shower early Sunday. Otherwise becoming mostly sunny with a high of 81. That's your 9 Storm Track forecast. I'm meteorologist Brad Miller.

Katie P, some Snoop, a loop on a Friday. Belki, thanks for coming to work today. TikTok going to make workers return to the office 5 days a week now. I don't know why they're complaining. They get to spend all day on TikTok. Here's Teddy Swims.

coming up at 3 this afternoon. Got my 3 o'clock pick me up on the show. Got a shot to win that weekly gift card. We picked the winner today for that Gorski's $25 gift card. With the shot to qualify coming up here again just after 3 on WIFC. How do

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0: yet. 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Yeah. Blackstreet Productions. 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

I said Sheeran, Martin Garrix, new one, WIFC Bell Key. Friday, getting ready for a weekend, right? National Financial Awareness Day today, but I mean, be honest, nobody's celebrating that. It's also National Creamsicle Day tomorrow, National Relaxation Day, perfect on a Saturday and Sunday, live it up, National Roller Coaster Day. Here comes the weekend.

Yeah, but the IFC, it's Belky. Kind of funny. You know the length that us parents will go with our kids? One parent says they told their kids the TV was broken. They're still pretending 4 months later. Although, I don't know if that would work too well with a cell phone, right? Well, you could try it first. Consistency is key.

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0: It's your 9-storm track forecast on WIFC.
9: Mostly sunny today with a high of 82. Increasing clouds tonight with a low down to 60. Mostly cloudy tomorrow. Could see a few showers pop up at times, especially later in the day. High of 79. More showers possible Saturday night with a low down to 65. Maybe a stray shower early Sunday. Otherwise becoming mostly sunny with a high of 81. That's your 9 storm track forecast. I'm meteorologist Brad Miller.

Actually, let's be honest. How many times do you use a bath towel before you wash it? Okay. They polled like 22,000 people. The common answer, I might have to do laundry tonight. Coming up here before 3. Here's Shaboozy.

95.5 WIFC. So 24,000 people were polled. I feel like I got to do some laundry tonight. 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Hopefully you're showering, I guess, every day. The number one answer has two or three times. 10% of people say they don't wash it until after seven uses.

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Bruno, on WDIFC, time for today's final 3 o'clock pick-me-up this week. 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

It's Friday on WIFC Bellkey, getting ready for that Friday party song of the week. Get y'all pumped up, amped up, right? Weekend. Enjoy summer. Kids go back to school in what, about a week? Fabiano Brothers party song of the week. That's coming up after 4. I'll take those party song requests this afternoon. Hit me up on the text line, 715-842-9432.

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1: It's your 9 Storm Track forecast on WIFC.
8: Increasing clouds tonight, becoming mostly cloudy by Saturday morning. Low near 60 with an east wind of 5 to 10. On Saturday, mostly cloudy with a scattered shower possible, but most of the day should be dry. High 79, east-southeast winds 5 to 10. 81 Sunday, becoming sunny. I'm 9 Storm Track, meteorologist Jackson Garlock.

kicking off the Little Bull Falls Log Jam coming up this weekend. Kicks off today out there in Mosinee at River Park. Dave Calloway going to be hanging this afternoon, 5 till 7 out there broadcasting live. He's got all the details, including Jerry Schmidt Band, coming up on stage live tonight with WIFC. It's the

Oh, check that out. It's National Financial Awareness Day today. For most Americans, yeah, a day to be aware that we have zero finances. New stuff coming up from Stella Lefty with Boston. Here's Taylor Swift on WIFC.

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Getting ready for another weekend coming up. Perfect weekend for a nice cold one, right? Fabiano Brothers Party Song of the Week coming up here in the next 12 minutes. This week brought to you by Busch Light. Another big summer song this year. Here's Olivia Rodrigo's Drop Dead on WIFC.

0: WISC. It's time for the Fabiano Brothers Party Song of the Week. So pop a top, ice down the cooler, and turn the volume all the way up.
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0: It's your 9 storm track forecast on WIFC.
8: Increasing clouds tonight, becoming mostly cloudy by Saturday morning. Low near 60 with an east wind of 5 to 10. On Saturday, mostly cloudy with a scattered shower possible, but most of the day should be dry. High 79, east-southeast winds 5 to 10. 81 Sunday, becoming sunny. I'm 9 Storm Track meteorologist Jackson Garlock.

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life. I already got weekend fever. Mike Mathers in Early Drive at 5 kicks off next. Hit that weekend up. Head out to the Little Bull Falls Log Jam kicking off tonight through the weekend. Jerry Schmidt Band live tonight on stage out there, too. Alex Warren is Brandy Sunks next.

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1: 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You made it! Welcome to the weekend, 95.5 WIFC from the beaches, driving 5 Brichter Motors, Little Chicago. It's Mike Mathers getting you home tonight, and the place to be is the Little Bull Falls Log Jam Festival in Mosinee. It's going on all weekend, and my good buddy Dave Calloway is broadcasting live. We're going to check in with him in minutes. He'll let you know all the fun details. Here's Yellow Card, Ocean Avenue with WIFC. 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

I bet. Said I got drive, I don't need a car. Money really all that we fiending for. I'm doing things they ain't seen before. Bands ain't dumb, but extremists are. I'm a demon lord. Fall off what? I ain't seen the horse. Called your bluff, better cite the source. Fame ain't something that I need no

Somber 95.5 WIFC Little Bull Falls Log Jam Festival in Mosinee, the place to be all weekend. There's going to be live music, all sorts of fun stuff, and Dave Calloway is going to tell you all about it in minutes. Here's Tame Impala with Genie.

0: about we broadcast from Log Jam, huh? Let's get all over that. It's Dave Calloway broadcasting in Mosinee, and we made it. We're here. We've been talking about it through the week, getting out here and having fun with Log Jam. And finally, it's a reality. So today we're kicking off the festivities. We've got some great live music that's going to be starting here in a while. I think everybody just wants to kind of get in here, kind of, you know, gauge what's happening in the park in Mosinee. But then, yeah, how about some live music? The Jerry Schmidt Band's going to start at 6 p.m. tonight. And also, I know that for the last at least few days, they've been creating all of the encampments for you to see. And this takes you back in time. It really is like jumping into a time capsule. And so we're going to be seeing a lot of that, and you'll learn so much. Plus, with all of that going on, why not have a bunch of exhibitors, vendors? They're all set up and raring to go, and we've got a full list of things happening all the way through the weekend. So, I mean, we're talking about today, tomorrow, and Sunday here for Log Jam in Mosinee. Come see us in the park. You'll find us with WIFC. 95.5
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6: It's your 9 storm track forecast on WIFC.
7: Increasing clouds tonight, becoming mostly cloudy by Saturday morning. Low near 60 with an east wind of 5 to 10. On Saturday, mostly cloudy with a scattered shower possible, but most of the day should be dry. High 79, east-southeast winds 5 to 10. 81 Sunday, becoming sunny. I'm 9 Storm Track meteorologist Jackson Garlock.

We are at Log Jam, getting ready for a weekend of fun, and I have great news. The weather is cooperating, so it's a beautiful thing. And I want to let you know, tomorrow, great night to come out here, great time all day long to come out here to Log Jam in Mosinee. One of the new things that they're doing this year is a thing called the Mammoth Hunter. Experience a fascinating world of our Stone Age ancestors, and they will explain all of it to you, and you can have fun. You should bring your kids for all that, and then stick around. They're going to have performances by Mischief and Magic, and Handcrafters Galore, exhibits and demonstrators, all that. That's going to be happening tomorrow, but throughout the whole weekend, I mean, I pick a day. If you want to come out tonight here on Friday, because we're here live right now, or you can come out for tomorrow, all day activities, and then come out on Sunday too. One of the big things you'll be seeing going on all throughout tomorrow and throughout the weekend is going to be a lot of log rolling, thus the name Log Jam. You've got that going on, so come see us here in Mosinee with 95.5 WIFC.

0: Guys, we are at Logjam, and I ran into, oh my God, superstars. They're in the house. So I want you to come see them with me tonight. Logjam is going to get going here. And so tonight with this happening, Jerry Schmidt and the Jerry Schmidt Band's here. Is did you know you're Jerry Schmidt?
1: Yes. Last I checked, I remember.
0: Which is good.
1: Which is good.
0: So when are you going to let her rip tonight?
1: We start at 6. Okay. So it's going to be right from the start. We're not laying off at all. It's going to be a party all night long.
0: I knew I would be able to ask you this. Is that what is the best beer drinking song there is?
1: Well, it's got to be mine. You know, drink until I drop.
0: It's got to be that.
1: We don't promote binge drinking, but that is, you know.
0: But having fun.
1: Having fun, yes.
0: Yes, okay, yes. There you go. And eye candy, John Altenberg in the house. So, John, you're playing, and you guys are playing for a while together, I know.
2: Yeah, it's been a few years now. Jerry comes and does the Christmas show with me, and then I come and do some shows with Jerry, and we kind of work it back and forth a few times a year. It's a lot of fun.
0: Oh, my God. It is Music Central, all of that. Yeah, and so 6 o'clock it gets going, and we'll see when it actually ends. You never know. But Logjam, yeah, it's in Mozenie with WIFC. Hi. Oh, my God.
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95.5 WIFC. We sell my Crathers. Get the Friday night party going. Thanks so much for listening. Dave Calloway holding it down at the Little Bull Falls Log Jam Festival in Mosinee. We're going to check it with him in just a little bit. We WIFC.

0: Dave Calloway. I'm over at the Logjam. It's in Mosinee, and I'm here with some of the chief coordinator people that are that you've done this for how long, Margaret? You've done this for 800 years, right? How many years?
1: I actually did it for eight, but this is our 20th year at the Logjam.
0: Wow! How about that?
1: Yes, Al Erickson is the coordinator of this.
0: Yeah, let's talk about this Logjam setup you've got for this weekend. Is there something for really anybody? I mean, the whole family should be coming out?
1: It's a very family-friendly event because we do have. We have log rolling, mischief and magic. We have music every day, night and day. We have an encampment that you could teach your children about history stuff and how your grandparents lived, how things were made. It's all interactive. We have 47 vendors and 11 food trucks. So if you're hungry, this is the place to come.
0: And that's just in the first couple hours. Yeah, no, I'm just kidding. But really, you could pick a day. You're doing this all through Sunday?
1: Yes. Saturday is 10 to 10. Tonight is what we call the soft opening. We just have, as you haven't heard before, the Jerry Schmidt Band, because Dave's been doing a fantastic job of promoting us. And then we have the beer tents open and the food trucks in. Basically, Jerry is our thing. This is his 18th year opening for us.
0: Wow, amazing. So Jerry at 6 tonight, and then come all weekend. Log Jam is here in Mosinee with WIFC. 95.5
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5: It's your 9 storm track forecast on WIFC.
6: Increasing clouds tonight, becoming mostly cloudy by Saturday morning. Low near 60 with an east wind of 5 to 10. On Saturday, mostly cloudy with a scattered shower possible, but most of the day should be dry. High 79, east-southeast winds 5 to 10. 81 Sunday, becoming sunny. I'm 9 Storm Track meteorologist Jackson Garlock.

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1: Casting a log jam, I just keep running into people, so it's like, you know, we're gonna talk. Al, hi.
2: Hi.
1: So you put together a log jam for a long time.
2: This is our 20th year, yeah.
1: 20th year. You feel like you're warmed up now?
2: I'm starting to learn a little bit more every year, I guess.
1: Yeah. You and I were talking about relationships, too, about in that amount of time, 20-some-odd years, is that you've learned that, you know, people you can rely on that you want to be here, like Jerry Schmidt.
2: Correct.
1: So you've known Jerry for a long time.
2: Oh, yeah. We're friends. We're good buds. He's been playing here. This is his 17th year, I believe, right now, that he's been... kicking off for us on Friday night.
1: How about that?
2: Yeah, it's awesome.
1: And you mentioned, because we were talking about Bernie. Bernie's one of the great fiddle players, you know.
2: Oh, he's fine. He's another good buddy of mine. He was when we first started in 05, I think it was with Hillbilly Wild, I believe, was the band. And then West, he was with him, I think, for maybe a couple. He played a while here as well, right at the beginning. Wow. So then afterwards, of course, he ended up... tying in with Jerry, so
1: yeah,
2: it's a good pair.
1: It was the right thing to do. And so Log Jam all weekend, we're gonna have entertainment. We got Jerry Schmidt tonight, and then coming up all weekend, lots of great music. So
2: oh yeah, awesome. I mean, last year they were here, and they were gonna be back again this year, so I'm excited to see them back.
1: So cool. Al, thank you. Log Jam is on now in Mosinee with WIFC.

0: I don't know if you can hear in the background, but the band is getting at it here tonight. Jerry Schmidt Band playing tonight here at the Loud Jam. We're here in Mosinee, and people have been wondering, you know, when you come down here, what's a good time? And I would say just pick a time over the weekend. You're all busy. We know you got busy schedules, but yeah, Log Jam is happening tonight and then all the way through Saturday, Sunday, right here in the park in Mosinee. So when you stop by, I wanted to make sure there's a couple things that I watch and I think is fascinating. One is the log rolling, which is all set up actually here on land. They've got a giant pool that's all set up for the log rolling. And so it's not, you know, like out in the water, you know, it's not anything like that. But yeah, they've got a giant pool set up to see that. Also new this year is the Mammoth Hunter. Stop by, get details on all that happening. So that's going to be going on. Mischief and Magic, I ran into these guys last year, and it's a great show. They're going to do it a few times on Saturday. And Handcrafters Galore, and of course, the Encampments to take you back in time. Seem like enough? Yeah. Bring the kids and come enjoy Log Jam happening in Mosinee this weekend with WIFC.
1: 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I'm Sue.
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